106 WCOD playing the Cape's best music. What is the craziest thing your dog has chewed up? Hey, it's Shannon O. My coworker actually just got a brand new dog. Never had one before, and he's a little nervous about this teething stage that they're in, so he might need your tips. That's coming up in 6 minutes. When

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Hey, it's Shannon O, and we're giving away 4 packs of tickets to Barnstable County Fair coming up July 20th through the 26th. 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

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He's on with I Just Might.

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Hey, it's Shannon O, and we're giving away four packs of tickets to Barnstable County Fair coming up July 20th through the 26th. 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

106 WCOD, playing the Cape's best music. All the shopping hauls have begun. Hey, it's Shannon O. A lot of foreigners getting back home after watching the World Cup in the U.S., and they're bringing home all the snacks, all the products that they can't get overseas. So what are they packing? I'll tell you coming up in the next 10 minutes.

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1: We need to start a trade program. Hey, it's Shannon. I'm talking about all the Europeans taking stuff from the U.S. because it's banned in Europe. But they thought, man, this tastes so good. After they came home from the World Cup, they just had to bring it back. And we're not just talking about ranch dressing. No, some of these shopping hauls that are being thrown on TikTok and Instagram show Europeans indulging in cereal, indulging in Twinkies. Swedish fish was another one, Cheetos, even some drinks, even Eos body lotion, because you just can't get that over in Europe. And a lot of the stuff that we have also tastes different because they ban artificial dyes and additives. But sometimes a little bit of that, you know, tastes a little bit better than their stuff. I got to ask you, though, is there something that you cannot get in the U.S. or maybe in our great state that you can get elsewhere and you crave it constantly? What is that? Let me know using the TalkBack feature.

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Hey, it's Shannon O, and we're giving away 4 packs of tickets to Barnstable County Fair coming up July 20th through the 26th. 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

is 106 WCOD. Just like everything else, the price of daycare keeps going up. Hey, it's Shannon O. What the average parent is shelling out for their kids. It's coming up in the next 10 minutes. Luke Combs is on for you now.

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106 WCOD, the Cape's best music. That's wrapping it up for me. My name is Shannon O. Don't forget, you can actually choose what song we play next by hitting that talkback mic when you're listening to us on the free iHeartRadio app. Or you can send us a birthday shout out. Just say hi, whatever's on your mind. We love hearing from you. Right now, it's Olivia.

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All right, friends, this is Natalia here with you. What are some of your dating deal breakers? 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Tap it and tell me, what's your dating deal breaker? No wrong answers, too, by the way. It's Tame Impala, Jenny Jack.

Playing the Cape's best music from the bridges to P-Town. 106 WCOD. Did you see that video of an older woman asking Rihanna for a photo and then saying, oh, I don't look good right now? And Rihanna was like, don't say that about yourself. You are fire. This is why I love Riri.

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Did you know that Sam Smith has a second TikTok account? And it's all about like the food that he tries from around the world. It's called Sam.Served. You should check it out. 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
1: 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I will tell you the full story next. Stay right here. 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
1: Well, I know summer isn't over yet, but can we kind of say that maybe Choosing Texas is the song of the summer? I mean, it's been on the top of the charts. It doesn't look like it's going anywhere anytime soon, and it's a good song. I like it. Choosing Texas, Ella Langley. 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
1: Well, I wonder if this is going to be a new trend. 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So I don't know. This might be a good thing. 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It's Bruno Mars. 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
1: All right, stay right here in the middle of the night with me. We got some Harry Styles on the way. I was going to do some Natalie and Brulia, but first, let's get to this one. It is a favorite. It is Gautier, Somebody That I Used to Know.

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All right, $1,000 could be yours very soon. Not today. I know, I'm like teasing you a bit, but I'm going to tell you when you could start winning $1,000 right here. 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

106 WCOD. All right, friends, that's my time. I'm headed out of here. The morning is officially going to start, and I hope you have a great Thursday. I'll be back later to hang out. Taylor Swift coming up after Maroon 5. Bye. You were not.

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1: It's Doug and Jen.
2: Good morning, Thursday morning. Good morning, John Carucci.
3: Good morning. My Ring doorbell is now set up.
0: Hey, ding-a-ling-a-dong-dong,
2: ding-a-ling-a-dong-dong, ding-a-ling-a-ding-a-ling-a-dong-dong-ding.
3: That's the tone I have so every time someone comes to my door.
2: Wouldn't it be neat if you could actually set the tone, make it whatever you want? Remember how we used to have like ringtones or ringback tones, everything in the phones?
3: They give you options.
2: Do they?
3: But you can't
2: that
3: like
2: one,
3: set
2: though.
3: Your own. No.
2: Yeah, that'd be cool.
3: Some of them are creepy. Some of them are like, there's a person at your front door. You're like, I don't want that randomly just popping up on my phone.
0: Ours is, hi, you are currently being recorded as you walk up.
2: Oh, really?
3: Mm-hmm. I hate that. I feel like purposely I didn't alert the people that are walking up that I'm recording them. I don't want them to know that.
2: You're a spy.
3: Yeah.
2: I think everybody knows they're being recorded everywhere.
3: Mm-hmm. Totally.
2: I mean, everybody has one of these things now, so you just have to. There's no ding-dong ditch anymore.
3: Well, you would think so, but it's interesting. There's like a, I'm sure you may know if you have one, there's like a neighborhood feature.
2: Yeah.
3: Like if something happens in your neighborhood, they can submit the video so everyone in your neighborhood could see it. Mm-hmm. So I saw one last night that someone was like opening car doors trying to get in
2: to
3: like steal things.
2: Yeah.
3: And sure enough, they didn't know they were being recorded, so they put it in the neighborhood thing. We saw the video, saw the guy's face.

0: Dummy.
1: I just wouldn't have known.
0: Well, that's just a dummy. Check out, this is my mom's house in Connecticut that we still haven't sold. Check out that Ring camera setup, John.
1: Oh my God.
0: Yeah.
1: That's the NSA, dude.
0: Yeah.
1: You have cameras everywhere.
0: Dude, I have cameras. No one's getting in that house. No one's walking down that street. Nobody's going in that backyard. I mean, no one's using our bathroom.
1: It is a little bit addicting because we just have one for the front door.
0: Yeah.
1: And now I'm like, I want one everywhere. Like, it's too so much, great. I think. Like, it's, I don't know.
0: No, I mean, I get what you're saying.
1: Like, but it's not natural for us to want this much surveillance on our own space, I think.
0: Well, it's good to keep an eye on the little lady.
2: Oh.
1: You saying I should,
2: Olivia?
0: Well, I mean, she's been, you know, working at that gym a lot. And
1: Giuseppe is back.
3: Old dude's home with her.
0: Yeah, who knows, man? You little camera, you find out.
1: Now
0: yeah.
1: I'm going to know.
0: Then it gives you a blue dot when somebody walks past. So I can click on this basement window and go, all right, who was that? Oh, the guy next door took out his trash cans. I've got him.
1: So are your notifications on? Like, are you getting a notification anytime?
0: No, I only have critical alerts at my mom's house. So if it picked up a person inside the house, my phone would go off like a madman.
1: Interesting.
0: Because the house is vacant.
1: Right.
0: Mm-hmm. And we haven't sold it yet. So if somebody's in it, who's in it? You're a burglar. Let's get them, you know?
1: Mm-hmm.
0: And then I've got my old police department on speed dial. So I'd lock and load and have those guys over there. And we'd be taking people down.
1: The AI technology in these things are scary.
0: Oh, really?
1: Like, it'll tell you exactly what color the person's wearing, what they're doing at your front porch.
4: Oh, yeah.
1: They're like, oh, a man is drinking a beer next to a cooler on your front porch.
0: That was me!
1: Me setting it up, dude. It was crazy.
0: Oh, it said that about you setting it up?
1: Yes.
0: It was so like, you just put a cooler down and drank a beer while you set up a Ring camera?
1: We just got back from the beach, yeah.
0: It's two holes, you drill it and put it on the plate.
1: No, but the camera can check us out, essentially.
0: Yeah.
1: Like, it was just crazy. I was setting it up and I was charging it at my desk, and it like rang, and it was like someone's on their laptop in an office. I was like, what?
4: Mm-hmm.
1: It's
0: you can set
1: scary.
0: Up to where it knows that's you. It'll recognize faces, too.
1: I should do that because it's scary right now.
0: So then I'll tell you, John Camucci's drinking a beer outside on the Ring camera again.
1: It's crazy when the Amazon drivers come in because they're like, someone's taking a picture on your front porch. And yeah. You're like, what?
0: That's wild. That's a lot of AI right there, yeah. Jill, how are you today?
4: I'm good. We don't have enough time for the full story, but I was kind of involved in a little bit of a road rage incident this morning.
0: Oh, did you do my hot tip that I gave you?
4: What was that?
0: So with the World Cup, what I've done, I've gone back, I grabbed my old AYSO cards, my yellow card, red card. Somebody cuts me off, I shove that red card out the window. Gets a good laugh, diffuses the situation. Nice. It's very nice.
4: There was no diffusing this.
0: Really? Yeah. Was it your fault or theirs?
4: I don't know what I did, but they were very angry at me and he wouldn't let me over, kept speeding up when I would speed up, kept slowing down when I slowed down, and blocked me from taking the one lane I needed.
0: Oh no.
4: And then gave me the middle finger. As he drove off, and then I had to go to the left, which added 10 minutes to my drive this morning.
0: Oh, I'm so sorry.
4: And like, I was just...
0: Yeah,
4: there wasn't even like a long line. I wasn't even cutting anybody off. I just needed to get over. So I just turned my blinker on and was waiting. And he just, I don't know. He just didn't like it.
0: Something happened, right? Yeah. You did something.
4: Yeah, I guess.
0: Or that got him fired up. Whether it was right or wrong, whatever it was. Well, sometimes we do stuff we don't even know we did it. Like, oh, my bad, sorry, you know.
4: Yeah.
1: Do you have any, like, stickers on your car or anything?
4: Nothing.
1: Like, license plate holders?
0: Yeah, exactly. They found out she's a big Disney person. They recently got let go from Disney or something. Like, you bum.
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0: It's Doug and Jen on 106 WCOD, the Cape's best music.
1: Oh, I just had a chest pain in the center of my chest. Because it's review time again, 6 month review time with iHeart, and you have to fill out these little forms and review yourself, and your boss reviews yourself. And last time we did it, I've been working at this company since, I have a data hire for this company since 1993.
2: Wow.
1: Because it was a different company and it carried over and stuff like that. Mm-hmm. So old date of hire, and I gave myself all fives. John Peake gave me fours.
3: Room for improvement here, room for improvement there.
1: This guy, that'd all fives.
4: I believe he's talking about me.
1: All fives. This gal, that's all me. Fives.
2: Yeah.
1: You.
4: He forgot to review me.
1: He never even reviewed you?
4: I went to him and he was like, I completely forgot about you.
2: No.
4: And that was it. That was the end of it.
1: Laura, what did you get? Fives or fours?
5: I think I got 1 4.
1: Yeah.
5: And it was probably because I'm Australian. I don't know.
1: I got like all fours. I'm like, what am I getting all fours for? I do great jobs. What's happening here? I'm a star maker.
5: Well, this time you're going to get all fives.
1: I better get fives. Listen, the AP test scores are coming in for kids. And I want all fives in my review, John Peake. Let's go. I'm bringing

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1: It's Doug and Jen.
2: Monday night's round of 16 World Cup match with the U.S. taking on Belgium was the most watched soccer game in U.S. history. Fox says 30 million people tuned in to see Belgium beat Team USA 4-1. For comparison, last month's NBA Finals between the Knicks and the Spurs averaged 20 million viewers per game. Soccer is America's greatest sport.
3: Cheer here! Woo! I mean, you kind of just watched the butt whooping though, you know?

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1: It's Doug and Jen.
2: Hey, Brian, good morning.
3: Hello. Good morning. Good morning, guys.
2: Good morning. Good morning. Brian, why did you call today? What are you up to?
3: Basically, I booked my first trip, or just plane tickets so far, to Japan. So I had messaged or DM'd Jill on Instagram, and I was like, Jill. Actually, I said, Jillian Elena Skoto Ong, please give me Rex for Japan. Because I know you've gone recently, and I just wanted Rex. And so I texted in as well. I figured I'd kind of double attack her.
2: Let's get the Japanese Rex from the Chinese girl.
1: Where in Japan are you going? Are you going to Tokyo?
3: So I don't know yet, but yes, Tokyo is where the flights are too. So Tokyo for sure.
1: Perfect.
3: And I think Kyoto is probably a second a stop. It's for 2 weeks, so I don't know where else to go. So that's where I'm open to any and all ideas.
1: Okay, I would suggest spending a lot of time in Tokyo because there's so many different neighborhoods that you can explore. And then you can take the Shinkansen to Kyoto. So it's just like their bullet train. And you can do like a day, or you can even just stay there a couple days and then come back into Tokyo. But the Shinkansen is really cool. And then you get to see Mount Fuji on your way. And just Kyoto is just absolutely beautiful. But Tokyo is so fun. And I can I'll message you like more in detail, but you got to go to Harajuku because it's just fun.
2: You can be like a Harajuku girl there or something?
1: Yeah, you can be a Harajuku girl.
2: Oh, that's the type of girl.
4: I think that sounds controversial.
2: Yeah, you can be a Harajuku girl.
4: Gwen Stefani got in a lot of trouble for that.
2: Who did?
1: She did.
2: Gwen Stefani?
1: Yes. But they do
2: Were you a Harajuku girl?
1: I didn't.
2: You didn't do it? Did you want to?
1: I didn't do it.
2: They paint you or something?
1: Well, no. It's they have like all kinds of different outfits. Right. And that's kind of like some of the appeal too is they want to...
2: Yeah.
1: They want you to have the full experience, and it's done in a very respectful way.
2: Well, they also want your money, but
1: you're gonna die, Brian. Just how you will not be able to get over how respectful everyone is there.
2: Yeah,
3: I love that, and the clean.
2: Super clean, right?
3: It is so clean,
2: and they're
3: love
2: okay
3: that.
2: With the cultural appropriation.
3: Yeah, exactly.
1: If you do it right.
3: I mean, because I'm going to tell them Jill said so, right?
1: And yeah.
3: Everyone follows Jill or listens to Jill.
2: Just say, tall white woman who was here about 6 months ago. Oh, that lady.
1: No, because they really do. They do it in a very respectful way, honestly.
3: Okay.
1: But you also have to go to an onsen while you're there. 100%.
3: Yes. Okay.
4: This is where you got naked.
1: Yes.
3: Yes. And I would love to know where you went and if you'd recommend, because I would like to try that, but I definitely want a good recommendation. Because everything I've seen online for a lot of the things, it's like... Some might be very like tourist trap. Mm-hmm.
2: Right.
3: Some are actually good.
2: Right.
3: But, yeah.
2: Also, he's naked in the hot tub.
1: Yeah, and it's separated, men and women.
2: Right.
1: And Jeff had a great time. I had a great time.
4: Oh, boy.
1: So, not like that.
2: Well, listen, when in Tokyo.
1: No. Brian, I'm going to look for your DM and I'm going to send you links and everything.
2: Brian, warm yourself up. Have you ever got into your hot tub or pool naked?
3: No.
2: Do that first.
3: Valentine, everyone's naked when they go in their pool. They just happen to have a pair of shorts on or, you know, a bikini. So it's the same thing, right?
2: Like, no. It's very different.
4: So we're all naked in the studio right now?
3: I mean, you're in the studio. I have not, but I've been to a sauna where it was clothing optional and stuff. So I have seen or experienced those types of things.
2: Okay,
3: if
2: all right.
3: If it's clean and hygienic, I'm fine with
2: okay,
3: it.
2: Okay,
3: You would too, right? I'll see you at the onsen, Valentine.
1: He'll be there.
3: Yeah, exactly. See? Okay, good. Okay, well, thank you. I appreciate it.
2: That was fun to watch from the sidelines. Watch that whole thing happen there.
3: I feel like I know you guys. I love you guys so much. You're the best. You're the best, the best, the best, the best. I cannot underscore. We love listening to you all the time. So thanks for that.
2: Thank you, Brian. We'll see you soon, babe. Appreciate it. And Jill will reach out.
3: Bye.
1: Yes.
3: Okay. Have a good one. Bye. 106 WCOD.

0: 106 WCOD. It's Doug and Jen.
1: Welcome to the show. I'm Valentine. I got my friend Jill over here.
2: Hi, good morning. This is our friend John.
3: Good morning. This right here is Brian S. Burton,
4: executive producer to Valentine of the Morning, and that's Laura.
5: Good morning.
1: And that's Laura,
3: our social media director.
1: Yeah, I always feel like Laura gets a shaft in the introductions.
5: Yeah.
1: I'm the executive producer, blah, blah, blah, blah. And that's Laura.
4: Executive producer in charge of production, CEO of Valentine in the Morning.
1: It's kind of like when you see somebody in the hall, you go, oh, and that's the lady that works with so-and-so. What? Come on. That's the show. You're welcome to it. We've got a bunch of microphones, this little breakfast table. And please, if you're new to the show, reach out, 31043. And if you're OG, been there.

0: know their names.
1: Hi, it's Katy Perry.
2: Hey, this is Ryan from One Republic.
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1: It's Doug and Jen.
2: Okay, Adam has pitched me a few topics, and I want him to pitch them to you guys.
1: Okay.
2: We'll just do three of them. He's going to keep it quick.
1: Okay.
2: And here he comes, ladies and gentlemen. Adam.
1: Okay.
3: Thank you. Good morning, everyone.
1: Hey,
3: good morning,
1: buddy.
3: Adam. Hey.
4: What's up, Adam?
3: A couple of heater topics here for you. The first one, have you guys noticed violent neighborhood animals? Mm. Have you guys been noticing this going on lately?
4: Like animals are attacking us or something like that?
3: Attacking each other, attacking anything, really. I mean, it's been squirrels, crows.
4: I haven't noticed it, no.
2: All right, what other topics?
4: I haven't noticed that, I'm sorry.
1: Oh.
4: I just haven't noticed, I'm sorry, keep an eye out for
1: they've been a bit more bold lately. I have noticed that.
3: Yeah, aggressive neighborhood animals.
4: Okay. By the way, this lovely lady over here, she put a little cat house on her front porch. Like for a neighborhood cat that apparently was just roaming. It was like everybody's cat.
1: Yeah.
4: And it was a warming house or something. Like it had heat to it.
1: Yeah, it keeps them warm.
4: So the cat never moved in, but a family of skunks did.
1: They use it all the time. Oh, no. You had to get another one because there were too many skunks.
3: Wow. They're violent.
4: It's like an orphanage for wild animals.
3: All right. Next one. Women, be honest.
1: Oh okay.
4: I got women nervous. Be lately. Have you noticed?
3: Women, be honest. If you post a bikini adjacent photo, are you looking for a little attention?
4: What is bikini adjacent?
2: Yeah.
3: Bikini adjacent, you know, maybe you're in the bikini, but maybe it's a little, you know, maybe you're showing a little skin or something, just something that might be a little show off.
4: Just not aware of your phraseology, bikini adjacent. That usually means next to something. So if you post a picture of yourself in a bikini, is what you're saying.
3: Yeah.
2: Or bikini adjacent.
3: Right.
4: What is that? What is so
1: like,
4: you're next to
1: like
4: a bikini?
1: Short shorts and a crop top?
2: Correct.
3: Exactly.
2: Like short shorts and like a bathing suit top.
4: Okay.
2: Or conversely, like a bikini bottom and like an actual t-shirt, Winnie the Pooh style.
3: Right.
4: So, Winnie the Pooh style?
2: Yes.
4: That's hot, actually.
3: Yeah. So
4: what are you asking? Are they looking for attention?
3: Are you
4: be
3: looking
4: honest?
3: For attention? Yeah.
4: Yes, they're looking for attention. They posted a bikini shot on Instagram.
1: What? So we're just not supposed to take photos of ourselves at the beach?
3: I'm a big fan of the bikini adjacent photos.
4: You don't see me put
3: photos.
4: Myself up in a bikini, do you?
2: I'm a big fan of giving the attention. I just want to know if you want it.
3: Right.
2: You know?
3: And is it possible to post these photos without wanting the attention?
1: Like,
4: no.
1: Yes. Absolutely.
4: No. If you post yourself in a bikini, you're looking for validation, attention, or something from somebody. If you post anything on Instagram, you're looking for likes, so you're looking for attention. Anything I post, I'm looking to see how many people liked it, who didn't like it, whatever. You're not doing it for yourself. You're doing it for an audience. So if you're doing anything for an audience, you're looking for attention. When I come on the radio, I'm looking for attention. I'm doing this for the audience.
1: But then,
4: anytime you're on a stage, it's for the audience.
1: Then that has to be the statement then. Then anytime you post something, you're looking for attention.
4: Yeah, I'm fine with that. I mean, but if you're just going in bikinis.
1: Yeah, because
4: but I think if you post something on a social network, you're looking for attention in some respect.
1: I feel like if I'm at the beach and like I'm having, like let's say Jeff and I go to the beach and he takes a picture of me in the water and I really like, oh, that's a great photo. I look so happy. Like I'm going to post this with like a little quote or something. I'm not looking for like the male gaze. Like I don't want... I'm not.
4: Are you in a bikini?
1: I'm at the beach. But like, I'm not looking for that type of attention.
4: Could it be
1: personally.
4: Subconscious though? Doesn't everybody like to be told they're pretty? Don't you like Jeff's your husband, your lover, your guy. But don't you like to think that other men, if you walk past politely, would go, that's an attractive woman. Looking at you at the beach in a bikini, that's an attractive woman. To them.
1: Personally, it doesn't matter to me.
4: Okay.
1: Honestly. I think that's like a
4: Well, let's see this
1: here.
4: Photo. Let's just see this beach shot you're talking about. And we'll see. What else do you got?
2: Good time.
3: All right. And my last one. Who can do the best, hey, ladies? And I'll kick it off if you guys want
2: Wait,
3: it right here, right now.
2: This is really hard to do well.
4: All right. Go ahead.
3: All right. Hey, ladies.
4: Okay. No, that's horrible.
1: All right.
4: That's horrible.
1: Okay. That's something.
4: John?
2: Hey, ladies.
1: Okay. Belle?
2: Hey, ladies!
5: Really good.
4: Really good.
2: You said good?
1: Did you want sexy or what did you want?
3: Well, Joe,
2: it's up for interpretation.
4: But first, that was open for interpretation.
1: Oh,
4: that was never, you know, said.
1: Hey, ladies.
4: That's fine, but, you know.
3: That felt the closest to mine.
4: Okay. Listen, I'll give you another one instead of my funny hey, ladies.
3: Okay,
4: you ready?
3: Okay.
4: I'm just going to walk up, I'm going to hit you hard and come into the microphone from about 3 feet back, just so you understand. I'm coming in hot and I'm coming in breathy and I'm going to give you what you want. All right?
3: Ready.
4: Coming in hot, coming in breathy, and I'm going to give you what you want about 3 seconds from now.
2: Oh, my
0: gosh.
1: This is quite the buildup.
4: Hey, hey, hey, ladies. About 3 seconds from now.
2: Does that count?
4: No. You're going to feel it. Quiet on set, please. Everyone reset back to one. Here it comes. 3 seconds from now. I'm backing up and I'm coming in hot and fast. Here it is. Hey, ladies.
3: Not bad.
4: Yes. Right?
3: Not bad.
4: Right? Woo! Take that stank face of yours and put it where the sun does shine.
1: You poo-pooed mine.
4: Because it's a guy thing. I'm supposed to be doing it. You know, it's like guys doing it for ladies. Like, hey, ladies.
2: I think the context would have helped. Because, like, I imagined I came home to my girlfriend, like, having a girls' night. And, like, I'm saying, hey, ladies, to everyone who's in my apartment.
4: Okay. Okay. Great. No, that's great.
2: Yours, the second one kind of felt like a seductive type tool.
4: You liked it, didn't you?
2: A little bit.
4: Yeah. All right.
3: Yeah.
4: All right. Was that all your topics?
3: I mean, I always have more, but
4: no, I think we're fine. I think your appearance has been great today. Thank you, Adam,
1: thank
4: for stopping by. Now back to your hole.
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1: What do we got planned for this hour, Bri?
2: Neighborhood Watch.
3: Oh, yeah.
2: No. Be on the lookout because there are criminals out there.
1: Okay, hold on. When he does Neighborhood Watch, is it anybody like in our neighborhood? Last time I think you picked somebody from Paraguay.
4: Well, if you zoom out, the world is our neighborhood, dude. We all live on this tiny rock
1: zooming
4: together.
1: Zooming out that far to wonder what's going on in the main streets of Paraguay.
4: Well, sometimes I think you should. Brings us together as an earth.
2: It's going to be great.
1: Don't you love when he tries to sound intelligent? Brings us together as an earth.
4: Yeah, zoom out, dude. Zoom out.
1: As an earth.
4: As a people on this earth.
1: Now, Jen, I just think it's better if you talk about local stuff.
4: They're local.
1: Sounds more like a radio prep sheet. You know?
3: I like Neighborhood Watch, though. They're entertaining stories about criminals.
1: Okay.
3: Like, I do
4: all right.
3: Like
4: well,
3: it.
4: Listen, three more Adam topics.
1: Then let's... No. John's got it. Neighborhood Watch. It's going to be entertaining stories about criminals. And Jill is going to help him today.
3: Oh.
1: So this is going to be very, very entertaining. You're already putting your stamp of approval on this Neighborhood Watch.
3: Oh, heck yeah. I don't even know stories yet.
1: Here we go.

0: 106 WCOD, the Cape's best music. It's Doug and Jen.
1: All right, here we go with John Camucci's Neighborhood Watch. Take it away, Johnny.
2: So, two stories on this week's Neighborhood Watch. And first, this guy was thinking about buying a movie ticket and thought, you know what? That's too expensive. I think I have another way. Have you ever tried to sneak into a movie, Joe?
3: Absolutely not.
2: I didn't think you had. I maybe have thought about it. I've never done it, but this is not the way I would think to do it. This guy, apparently, police say, snuck into the movie theater by climbing onto the roof and then thought he would rappel down. Instead, he fell 22 feet and landed inside a wall.
1: Oh!
2: Between two walls.
3: No.
2: Not a room, not a hallway. Inside the wall. Fell into it, got stuck, essentially upside down. Not sure how that happens. So he's stuck there for 12 hours.
3: Oh my gosh.
2: Best part, I think. No one found him until the next morning when police were grabbing a coffee next door and they heard someone yelling from inside the wall. So they go up to the wall, knock, and then someone knocks back from inside the wall. So fire department had to come and literally cut him out with power tools, and then the police arrested him for burglary.
3: Oh.
2: So next time, just buy the movie ticket or do what I do and sneak in with a ladder. Works every time. No need to go to the roof of a movie theater.
3: I'm dying to know what movie he was trying to see.
2: Yeah, right? So our next stop on the Neighborhood Watch is a 65-year-old man who was accused of living illegally in a national forest.
1: Oh, I think that's fine.
2: Well, not for a weekend, not for a month.
1: For years.
2: 8 years.
1: I love this guy. I see those stories every now and then. Some dude living on like federal land. Nobody knew he was there or something.
2: That was this guy.
1: I love those
2: Forest things. Service officers say they found what was basically an entire neighborhood built into the woods. They found structures and fire pits and vehicle canopies and about 1,000 pounds of trash that was spread across nearly an acre.
1: Well, that stinks.
2: They said they were shocked about how much was there. And then when they asked the guy about it, he said, I've only been at that particular campsite for 2 years, which is kind of crazy. That means he's been in other ones for the rest of the eight that they still have to go investigate.
1: They have to go find,
2: I guess federal rules say you can only camp in a national forest for up to 14 days total.
1: Right.
2: That guy added 2,900 days on top of that.
3: Yeah. Oh my gosh.
2: Which tells me housing prices are crazy.
1: And yeah, you know they are, John.
2: You could probably save 6 to 8 years in rent before they find you.
1: Sure.
2: You know what I mean? By living in
1: a
2: forest.
1: Go live in the forest, right? Live off the land, so to speak.
2: If you're off the grid enough.
1: There was a time when people did that, and now people own the land. You can't do this. It's managed by that guy, managed by this guy. It's against the law to do that.
2: That's what I mean.
1: There was a time when it was okay to go to a hill and lie down and look at the stars and say, I'm going to sleep here.
2: Yeah, and stake that land and say, this is my land now.
1: Yeah.
2: It was that easy back in the day.
1: Yeah, back in the day.
2: Not
1: there are certain
2: anymore.
1: Countries, though, that have rite of passage. Like, Scotland's a great country in that respect. Like, you can walk. Nobody owns a land in Scotland. You're caretakers of the land, and perhaps you own it to a certain degree, but technically you don't own the land. So people can walk right across your farm, have right of way, and you can't do anything about it. Now, if they're damaging your farm, your equipment, et cetera, it's a problem. But if people are respectful, nobody in Scotland cares.
3: Oh.
1: Well, isn't that crazy?
2: That is kind of nice.
1: Here, they'll shoot you. Get off my front porch.
3: Yeah.
1: You parked in front of my house. You parked in front of my house.
3: So true.
1: So true. Scotland, they're walking across people's lawns, camping on the grounds. This one, you parked in front of my house. Park in front of a different house, okay?
2: Well, justice is served today. That's your Neighborhood Watch.
1: All right, John, thank you.
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3: Well, Major League Baseball just announced its All-Star Game is coming up next week, and they have announced the music lineup for the night. Jennifer Hudson is going to open things up with a pregame performance of America the Beautiful. Then Patti LaBelle is going to step in to sing the national anthem. And then Boyz II Men is going to do the fifth inning tribute for Stand Up to Cancer. So that's all going to be on July 14th. It's going down at Philadelphia Citizens Bank Park. Yeah. I'm John Camucci. That's what's trending in music.
2: I love all those acts.
3: Yeah, it's going to be cool.

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1: It's Doug and Jen.
2: Oh, we got to try that new coffee today. I totally forgot about that. I've been drinking this stuff that John made.
3: Oh.
2: I didn't even tell you about that.
3: You have
0: you
3: new
0: have
3: coffee?
0: New coffee?
2: Well, not for all of you.
1: Oh.
2: Just a sip for some of you.
0: Because we have bad coffee.
3: Today's the day. Yeah. Today, our coffee that we have in the studio is just like a mix of everything we had left.
2: Yeah, I know. It's not good.
3: It's not good.
2: But I didn't bring enough for everybody.
1: I don't need any. I don't appreciate coffee enough to partake.
2: Right.
1: Thank
2: you. So, this is the flash frozen position. One that you drop in the hot water.
0: Oh. Yeah.
3: What's this coffee?
2: It's like flash frozen coffee in a cube or something. And you just drop it in the hot water and there's your coffee.
1: Oh.
2: Yeah. It's not bad. I've had it.
3: I think I'm with Jill. I'm all right.
2: Dude, no, I had it at home. It's good.
3: Are we sure?
2: Yeah.
3: All right.
2: You're not getting it.
3: Oh, I'm so in.
2: Yeah, right?
0: Pour me a big glass.
2: All right, I'll do that for you. I did buy some steaks and I had a commentary from my wife. She goes, is this a steak or is this a roast? It tastes more like a roast. I'm like, well, I don't know. It's still pretty good.
0: Get out of my kitchen.
3: Yeah, that's not good. If you're going for steak and someone says roast, that's...
2: But a roast is still good.
1: Yeah.
2: But you're expecting a steak.
3: There's a ranking. There's a hierarchy.
2: Steak, you think a steak is higher than a roast?
3: Yes.
2: Really?
3: Absolutely.
2: You take steak over like a nice roast beef dinner?
3: Oh, yeah. No question.
2: Really? You would too?
1: Oh, yeah. Top tier.
2: Yeah. Top tier? You?
3: Steak.
2: Mm-hmm. Really? Over a nice roast beef dinner?
3: Anytime.
2: Really? Okay. You've never had my roast beef dinner. Apparently, you could have had it last night. Who knew? And then we're at Sprouts, and then my kid goes, hey, what about that tuna steak over there? What are we doing? So I made them steak and a side tuna steak.
1: Oh, that's so nice of you.
2: Yeah, a black garlic pan seared steak of tuna.
1: Wow, they've got a good life.
2: They have those the two. Best life, those two. Two have the best life. And then, John Peek's going to kill me for this. Then I made him a sweet potato. They're like, what is this? I guess it's a sweet potato. You'll like it. Because they don't eat sweet potatoes that often. Oh. They go, oh, this is nice. Then a tossed salad and everything.
1: Oh.
2: And I put blue cheese crumbles in her because she likes blue cheese crumbles. But he got feta cheese crumbles on his. What the hell is wrong with me?
0: Never taking orders.
1: Yeah, do you submit a menu each night and they pick what they want for their courses?
2: Kind of. I have to get approval on what I'm making. You know?
1: You do?
2: Yeah, I go, what about this for dinner? So I give them choices. The night before was the salmon and rice and bok choy.
0: Oh my.
2: Yeah, I know. It's ridiculous. I need a new family.
3: Make a meal and you say, this is what we're having tonight.
2: Come to my house and try that.
3: You
2: come live with her and you try saying that little Texas firecracker and see where it gets you. It's all smooth sailing with Olivia right now.
3: Yeah.
2: But you call me a few years in and go, oh my God, she wants me to make this special pasta for her. Oh, da, da, da, da.
3: Well, she's the cook. In our household, so.
0: Oh, traditional man over there. Right?
3: Okay. That's the way you like it, huh?
2: I keep her barefoot in the kitchen. Get in there, little Olivia. And by the way, on Tuesday in September, I'll take your vote for you. Don't worry about that. 106 WCO.

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2: Dolly Parton is celebrating her 81st birthday with a Broadway debut. Her show, Dolly, a True Original Musical, is going to open at the St. James Theater in New York City on Broadway. This has been playing in different parts of the country. It was first announced back in 2024, but now it's officially hitting Broadway. It's going to have songs like Jolene, I Will Always Love You, and 9 to 5, but it's going to premiere January 19th in New York City. And the creator of the show New Girl, Liz Merriweather, she's going to write the screenplay for Universal Pictures' upcoming Britney Spears biopic. This is the movie that's going to be directed by John M. Chu, the same director as Wicked. And the film is based on Britney Spears' memoir, The Woman in Me, which sold 1.1 million copies in its first week. I'm Jill with Entertainment Headlines.

0: 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Text in at 31043.
1: There's a lot of little liars on social media. This text says, we told everyone my brother was adopted. Even my cousins thought it was true. Lori said there was one time...
0: Did they
1: time-
0: tell the brother he was adopted?
1: No, he was in on it too.
0: Oh, thank God.
1: Lori said when we were in elementary school, we had a really mean neighbor constantly complaining about us. So I walked up to the family's driver door, opened it, slammed it shut, and the window shattered. I lied and said I accidentally threw a rock and it hit the window. It wasn't my anger, but there was no evidence of the rock inside the car and they knew I was lying.
0: Yeah, it's not good either way.
2: Bro, why, would you
0: admit that you threw a rock at the car?
2: I shot it with a gun.
0: That's what I did. I didn't slam your door. I threw a boulder through it. Okay, that's so much better. All right, it is a battle of the sexes. Here we go, guys. Representing the men, his name is Fred. He works as a corporate educator and enjoys walking with the dog. Let's hear it for Fred. What's up, Fred?
3: What's up? Hello, good morning.
1: Representing the ladies, her name is Michelle. She works as an administrator and enjoys watching Disney movies with her kids. Let's hear it for Michelle.
0: What's up, Michelle?
4: Good morning.
0: Good morning. Here's how it works, Michelle. I'm going to ask you a few questions. Fred, Jill's going to ask you the questions. Best out of three wins, still tied the end of regulation. We go to a not-so-tough tiebreaker question. Let us start with the ladies. What 2011 comedy movie stars Kristen Wiig and features a food poisoning scene inside a high-end bridal shop?

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1: When you were a kid, did you tell a lie that you got away with? Maybe to this day. Maybe mom or dad never found out. Your sister, brother never found out. What was that lie? Reach out right now, 31043. Going to talk more about it coming up next with 31043.
2: We put this on social media and one comment said, I told my mom I brushed my teeth and I just turned the sink on and off so she'd hear it. Kids, I regret that now. Take care of your teeth.
1: By the way, that person said the talk back. I'd like to play it for you.
3: Kids, I regret that now. They should make me wear out my teeth.

0: The Cape's best music, 106 WCOD. Good morning, Ivana. How are you?
1: Good morning. How are you guys?
0: Very good. Ivana. Ivana here.
1: Nope.
0: Come on. Nope. Come on. I know you get it all the time, but I never did it to you before. Why can't I just try it one time?
1: You know what? You guys have not done it to me before. I got it all throughout middle school and high school.
0: Right. Aww. So just one time and then we check it off?
1: Fine, one time.
0: Okay, here, all right. Ivana, know the lie that you told as a kid that you got away with all these years. I really, Ivana, know.
1: So, like, my sister was all, she still is, really good at money, like, with money. And I don't know if she won it or got, like, it was like $60. We were so young. And I was, like, upset about it. And so I told her that I stole it, but I hid it because I was really upset with her that, like, she had more money than me at the time. And so I hid it in between our, like, we had built-in drawers in our closet, and so I, like, hid it in between the drawer and the wall, and it's probably still there because you cannot reach it.
0: Why? So, it's still there?
1: It probably is because you can't reach it. You can't get to it.
0: And $60 just hidden there in the wall?
1: Yeah.
0: Okay. I would have figured out a way to reach it.
2: I'll put a hole in the wall for $60.
0: Yeah, $60. I'll just rip it out.
2: That ain't no problem.
0: $60 is $60.
3: Ivana, get that money.
0: Oh, my God. Jill.
4: She liked that one.
3: Thank you.
0: She liked mine, too. She really did. All right.
1: Well, I've heard worse.
0: Thank you very much. You ever considered changing your name, or you just go with it, right?
1: You know what? In middle school, I did change my name to Eve for like 2 minutes. And this boy knocked on my door at my house. And they're like, can I see Eve? And my mom and my sister are like, who? Who are you trying to see?
2: You want to see who?
0: You changed your name to Eve like just at school, but told nobody else.
1: Yeah, I didn't tell everyone because I felt like ashamed about it. And this Tuesday, my parents are like, why would you change your name and not tell us? And I was like, I don't like it because people made fun of me.
0: Oh my God.
3: That's so sad.
2: People like Jill and Val. I catch.
0: Well, listen, if I was coming over to see you, I would come over the night before I saw you.
1: What? And like stalk me and like...
4: Oh, the Eve of the... Get
0: it? Eve?
3: Yes.
0: Like Christmas Eve?
1: Yeah, I got it.
0: I'd come over the night before I saw you, the Eve?
3: Got it.
0: You never got that before, Ivana, did you?
1: Nope. I did. Good one.
0: Thank you so much for your cooperation. Great appearance on the show. Yes. Good job, Ivana.
1: Thank you.
0: All right,
1: thank you,
0: take care,
1: much.
0: Love.
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1: The biggest lie you told as a kid.
2: Eleanor says that I never tried alcohol before I was 21. And then Moira, this is a little scary. She said my lie was honest. I didn't smoke the cigarette. I was 11 years old at the time. And then Mel said that I didn't do my homework because I had to come home and wash the floors. My mom got yelled at by the teacher at parent-teacher night for having me do chores at home. Then I came home and my mom introduced me to the mop.
1: Biggest lie you told as a kid, Bri.
3: I mean,
1: it's got to be big with him.
3: I used to have to like show my parents my report card on, yeah. Like it would be on the computer. They didn't know how to get to it, so I would get to it and show them. And I had my friend give me a fake report card.
2: Oh.
1: Your report card came on a computer?
3: Yes, it was odd.
1: Oh, email. Okay, gotcha, right. Huh.
3: But, like, my parents didn't know how to access it, so I'd be like, okay, I'm ready. Come take a look.
1: And it's a totally forged thing.
3: Clearly, like, I gave myself A's. And
1: did they ever notice when you, like, graduated, like, an F? And they're like, what happened to all those A's or something?
3: Yeah, then it became a whole thing. And, you know, that was the beginning of the end for me.
1: Yeah, that's where you went south, right? John, what about you? Biggest lie you ever told
4: us? My sister used to be obsessed with the ice cream man. So my mom and I, together, we decided to tell her that when you could hear the ice cream music, that meant that he was sold out of ice cream.
1: Dude, we had somebody tell us that on the radio one time. I thought that was brilliant and sad in so many ways.
4: Yeah. She believed it for a long time.
1: Was she obsessed with the ice cream man or the ice cream?
4: The ice cream.
1: Oh, you said ice cream man.
3: Well, because of what he provides.
1: Oh, what he provides.
4: Transactional.
1: Miles Smith, nice to meet you.
3: Love.

0: us on that.
1: 106 WCOD, the Cape's best music. Text in 31043. You can reach out, let us know the biggest lie you told as a child.
2: This text says, I was a preteen and it was Christmas at my uncle's house and I got a pink Juicy Couture outfit as a gift. Went to the restroom to try it on. There was a candle in there. A bit of the flame touched the tissue paper from the gift and the flame traveled onto the Juicy outfit. I panicked, didn't want to tell anybody, but then went out for the fashion show for my family and everybody noticed the burn. My aunt, who gave me the outfit, felt so bad. Eventually that night, I confessed that it was me who burned the Juicy Couture. My whole family thought it was hilarious, except for my mom, and they still talk about that story to this day.
1: Well, thank God it was your aunt, not your uncle, that gave you the Juicy Couture. I was confused at that story. And then, how old were you when they were providing you a Juicy Couture?
2: Oh, I was wearing a Juicy sweatsuit when I was younger. I'd say, like,
3: They're pretty popular in
1: 10,
3: school.
2: 10, 11, yeah.
1: Really?
2: Yeah.
1: 10, 11?
2: Mm-hmm.
1: Oh, I thought that was supposed to be like ladies much older than that. I've seen ladies wearing Juicy Couture back in the day and they weren't 10 or 11.
2: Not all of them said Juicy across the butt.
3: Oh.
1: Fair play. Yeah.
3: Most of them, though.
1: John. All right. Hi, Laura.
4: Hi, good morning.
1: Good morning. The biggest lie you told as a kid and you got away with it.
4: Oh, man. I think we pulled it off for about 25 years. My brother and I broke the dining room table and then we let our mom take the heat for it.
2: Oh, no.
1: How did your mom take the heat for it? And did she know she broke it or didn't break it?
4: Oh, she thought she did. My brother and I, my parents would have like this monthly, just like bonsai shopping trip. They'd hit the grocery store and they'd go to Costco and they'd do all the big runs. And so my brother and I would stay home alone. And of course, you know, we were like junior high school age. So it was one of those like, don't touch me, leave me alone, get away from me. And then you start roughhousing. And my brother was always bigger than me. He was younger, but bigger. So he was the muscle and I was the speed. And so if he couldn't catch me, I could get a cheap shot in. So I would run around the dining room table so he couldn't catch me. And one day he decided to slip it over on top of me and it broke.
1: Oh, that's fantastic. WWE.
4: So we picked it back up and we tried to put it back together. And where the leash goes, it was like, we finally got it straight, but there was like a gap. And so we just put the little centerpiece back on and we pretended like nothing happened. So another week or two goes by and my mom went into her deep cleaning. She's polishing furniture and she noticed the gap and went to push the table together and it popped, like the gap popped open again. And she was just like, oh my gosh. And I looked at it and I said, Mom, what did you do? Did you break it? And she totally went with it.
1: For how many years did this lie last?
4: It was like 25 years. We were
1: Which one of you blinked? You or your brother? You had the lie done.
4: I think it might have been me. We were all sitting around the table and she was just like, oh, you guys think you got away with everything and I always caught you. And I was like, no, you didn't.
1: You admitted to it. Oh my God. Was it the same table you were sitting around?
4: No. Years have gone by and there was a new dining room table. So we got away with it for about 25 years.
2: Wow.
1: That's crazy. Very funny.
5: He was the muscle. I was the speed.
4: I was out running him and he was just like, okay, I've had enough. Like, I'm going to get you. And oops.
1: Flippity dippity. So, there you go. All right, Laura, not a bad story. Good appearance on the show. Nice job.
4: Thanks. Have a good one.
1: You too. Take care. Bye-bye.
4: All right, bye. 106 WCOD.
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1: Law & Order SVU star Mariska Hargitay is going to host this year's Emmys, making her the first woman to MC the show since Jane Lynch in 2011. And the Emmy nominations are going to be announced a little later this morning at 8:30. And a lot of times, not every time, but a lot of times I've noticed when there is an exclusive Taylor Swift story with People Magazine from a source, it's usually from Taylor's team. Well, People Magazine has an exclusive source that said Adam Sandler said yes right away to officiate Taylor Swift and Travis Kelce's wedding. He was incredibly honored to be part of such a special day, and he wasn't trying to find the perfect words or make it this big production. He just wanted to speak from the heart and pass along a little wisdom that he's gained from his own happy marriage. I'm Jill with your entertainment headlines.

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1: How can we even do this topic?
2: Well, you don't
1: How
2: have
1: can
2: to.
1: We do? I'm not playing. I
3: mean, you inspired it yesterday.
1: I did. Mm-hmm. With what I said, I inspired this topic.
2: Mm-hmm. You did.
1: So many people. I tell Leilani all the time, I go, I meet people, women and men, that want to be you. She has a good life. And I don't ever want you to think that my wife is just like sitting on the couch watching TV, whatever, and stuff like that. She's been a stay-at-home mom for the past 18 years, and she was a teacher prior to that, worked at Village Christian, and taught like Jill Stansteam and everything too. So she's done a lot of stuff, and being a stay-at-home mom can be very, very hard, and I appreciate all her efforts. But Colin is now 18, going off to college, and...
3: Careful.
2: Well, you got two great. Dogs that require a lot of attention.
3: He's trying to help.
1: What part of your spouse or partner's life are you jealous of? Text in at 31043. You can't say all of it as well. What part of your spouse or partner's life are you jealous of? She has so many friends that they'll find out, like there's a young lady lived across the street from us, one of Leilani's dear friends, and she'd be over the house now and then she'd go, Sean, what are you cooking for dinner tonight? What are you doing? I tell her, she's like, oh my God. She was just like...
3: impressed.
1: Yes. Yes. Guys, I hate to say it. I'm going to say it. And I don't want to sound egocentric or anything, but... I'm a catch.
2: Amen.
1: Yeah. I'm a catch.
3: Oh, yeah. Amen.
1: She better hold on to me tight. Because I walk these halls and I hear cat calls. I do. Yeah, yeah. So what part of your spouse or partner's life are you jealous of? Text in 31043. But right now, it is the battle of the sexes. Representing the men, his name is Richard. Works as an electrician, enjoys playing frisbee golf. Richard, what's up, buddy?
4: Richard.
5: Hey, good morning.
1: Good morning.
3: Representing the ladies, her name is Sharon. She works as an attorney and enjoys nights out with her friends. Let's hear it for Sharon.
1: What's up, Sharon?
6: Good morning.
1: Good morning. All right, here's how it works. Sharon, I'm going to ask you a few questions. Richard, Jill's going to ask you the questions. Best out of three wins, still tied, the end of regulation. We go to a not-so-tough tiebreaker question. Let's start with the ladies. What is the title of Miley Cyrus's record-breaking 2023 song where she sings about buying herself her own bouquet?
6: I can buy myself flowers.
1: Wow.
2: Is that the title of the song?
3: It's not.
2: I didn't think so.
3: It's not.
6: Oh.

0: I'm sorry. The title is just Flowers.
1: Oh.
2: Yeah. Well, that's incorrect. Might do better.
3: I just didn't care from the faces. Just,
0: you're correct. You're correct. If we had said, what's the famous Beatles song about the submarine? And you said, we all live in a yellow submarine. That is not the title.
1: Right, right.
0: You know, but you're right. Wow, John's right, guys. A little caustic much?
3: Sorry. I'm sorry. Maybe I'm cranky.
1: Richard, what is the classic color of a daisy?
4: Black?
1: No, daisies are white and yellow.
4: Oh, you heard the wrong question. Yeah, go ahead.
0: Oh, you heard a different question? Then what are the classic colors of a daisy?
4: I thought I heard Kate Spade for some reason.
0: You thought you heard what?
4: Kate Spade for some reason.
0: Kate Spade? Oh. What is the color of a Kate Spade? Oh, like the purse or something?
4: Yeah. Oh,
1: her logo?
3: Sharon, you got this bad. Like, this is looking good for you.
0: Yeah. Wow. Which female pop artist sang Roar and performed the Giant Mechanical Lion at the Super Bowl?
5: Katy Perry.
0: That's correct.
1: Richard.
0: Yeah, no, I'd feel good if I were you too.
1: Richard, what is the name of Katy Perry's character in the Smurfs movies?
0: Richard, before you answer that, hold on. What is the name of Katy Perry's character in the Smurf movies?
4: I'm going to have to go with Daisy.
1: Oh, Smurfette. Ladies win.
0: Huh.
1: No, they don't.
0: No, they don't.
1: I'm sorry.
0: No.
1: No, they don't.
0: No, they don't.
1: So sorry. Sorry, guys.
0: Current score is 1-0, ladies. See yourself out. What is the name of the highly popular star-studded internet talk show where celebrities interview while eating increasingly spicy chicken wings?
5: Hot wings. I have no idea.
0: You're very close. Go Hot Ones. Hot Ones.
5: Oh my God.
1: All right, Richard, you can tie it with this one. What does Kelly Clarkson call her karaoke segment on her talk show?
4: I have no idea.
1: It's Kellyoke.
0: Ah, okay.
1: Ladies win. Sharon, you won a Battle of the Sexes championship certificate. Post it on social. Use the hashtag Valentine the Morning and share it with pride.
5: Oh, thank you. I'm excited.
0: Nice job. Got a text in from Stoney Kelly, who listens to our show, and she says, I'll have what Richard's having. I don't know if any of us should be proud of this battle. Not like any of us. Honestly, gosh.
2: I did all right.
1: Thanks.
0: You did all right, John? All right. Richard, as you exit the stage, this moment is entirely yours. You take it away.
4: I just want to say thank you guys for letting me play. And I just want to tell my wife, have a good day.
0: Thanks. You take care, bud.
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0: 106 WCOD, Doug and Jen have the day off today. This is Valentine in the morning. We're just filling in. What part of your spouse or partner's life are you jealous of? Text in at 31043.
1: Aaron texted in and said, my baby girl loves her mom, my wife. I'm just the guy that warms up the bottle. Michelle said, I'm jealous that my husband can fall asleep within 5 minutes of hitting the pillow and sleeps all night. And Julie said, I'm jealous that his brothers and mom all live close by.
0: Do you remember I was talking about my wife the other day? I had texted her and it was like 4:30 in the morning or something like that. I knew she wouldn't see the text till later on. I texted, hey, don't worry. I set the alarm when I left the house today. I was setting the alarm and I wanted to remind her because sometimes I forget, sometimes I don't, whatever. So I texted her at 4:30 and then at 8:07, I got a text back. Okay, thanks. Which means she got out of bed at 8:07.
2: Oof. So nice.
0: We're only two battles in.

0: 106 WCOD. It is Valentine in the morning. We're sitting in for Doug and Jen today. If you guys want to reach out and be on the show, please do 310-43-31043. Carly, good morning. How are you today?
1: Good. How are you?
0: We're doing all right. So what part of your spouse or partner's life are you totally jealous of?
1: His financial stability. Kind of frustrates me.
0: Well, are you married to him or is he your partner or what is it?
1: We just got married in April.
0: So that's your financial stability too. But that's yours too.
1: Yeah, but he's not into sharing yet. Like he just kind of, I don't know. It's hard to explain. Like he's not like, okay, here we go.
2: Alarm.
0: So does he use his money for his things and expects you to use your money for your things?
1: Kinda, yeah.
0: Okay, then what about the dual things? The house, the rent, the utilities, et cetera, stuff like that, the living expenses?
1: He pays his part and I pay mine.
0: Okay gotcha. Some people do that and mm-hmm. it works. I would like to see more of a shared plan, you know?
1: Yeah, and I've been talking to him about it and he just kind of shrugs his shoulders. And yeah.
0: Finance is a really tough conversation, actually, in a marriage. I mean, I get it, you know. My wife, she shares my finances, and there you go.
3: What? It's like you're walking a tightrope this morning.
0: You know, me?
3: Just like you might say the wrong thing at any moment.
0: Occam's razor? So what's your plan? I mean, so he's making a lot of money or something like that, I guess?
1: He makes good money.
0: Yeah.
1: I think we'll kind of see what happens when I start my new job in a few months and I make more money. Like how it kind of changes his tune.
0: In your face, buddy. In your face then. I'm keeping this money for myself, right?
1: Yeah.
0: Mama got a brand new something. Well, that's tough. I hope that works out for you because that is kind of a tough thing. Finances in any marriage relationship can be incredibly stressful.
1: Yeah, exactly. So we're working through it.
0: All right,
1: we're
4: getting there. Good.
0: Well, thanks for sharing that with us. Probably takes a lot to call in and say that.
1: Little bit.
0: All right. Well,
4: thank you,
0: Carly. Have a great day. Okay.
1: You too. Bye bye.
0: Thanks, Carly. Does Carly's husband listen? Because she did call before one time, right?
3: But it was a compliment, right?
0: Was
3: she's
0: it?
3: She's like saying that she wishes she had that.
0: Yeah, that's what I heard.
4: Yeah.
0: I heard that.
4: Yeah.
0: Okay.
3: Let's focus on the good.
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0: The Cape's best music, 106 WCOD. We got text coming in, 31043. What are you jealous of when it comes to your spouse or partner?
1: Cassandra said that he can come home after work or stay to visit with coworkers, go to the store on his way home, or plan something with his friends whenever he wants because he knows I'm at home with the kids.
0: Yeah. Yeah. He's living his best life, yeah, right? Huntrix, golden.

0: Sitting in for Doug and Jen, 106 WCOD. It is Valentine in the morning.
1: Jill, speaking of you, what part of your spouse or partner's life are you jealous of?
2: I'm very jealous that when Jeff is up, he's up. As soon as the alarm goes off, he's up and out of bed. He's alert. He's in the shower. I'm laying there for like a half hour. I'm moaning. I'm grumpy. I don't want to get up. Like he's a morning person.
1: Is
2: like
1: he really?
2: He gets up and I wish I could do that.
1: What time does he get up though? Because you get up at 3:34.
2: Like today we got up at the same time.
1: What time is that?
2: I woke up at 3:30 this morning.
1: 3:30 in the morning. Not a Jeff inside. Wow. Okay. Yeah. He's a morning guy.
2: Mm-hmm.
1: John, what about you?
3: I think I'm jealous that my girlfriend gets hit on at the gym. It happens to her. It hasn't happened to me.
1: It's not just the gym, John.
3: Once,
1: yeah,
3: it's
1: dude.
3: Really
1: she
3: everywhere.
1: She gets hit on everywhere. She's a beautiful woman.
3: It is like abnormal at the gym, though.
1: Is
3: like
1: it really?
3: Every week she'll come home and be like, oh, like another old guy was talking to me.
4: Another old guy.
1: I'd love to know what she thought an old guy was, by the way. Guy's like 41.
4: Oh, another old guy.
3: Most of the guys that hit on her are older for whatever reason. That happens to be a trend, but still.
1: Well, because they have money and they're thinking, oh, I'll just let this girl know I have money and maybe that'll do it.
3: I mean, it might, honestly, but I would love that to be the case for me, too.
1: To be hit on by old men?
3: Old women. Oh. But men too. I don't just go, who cares?
2: Does it make you proud?
3: Oh, for sure.
2: Yeah.
3: I'd like some of it. You
2: yeah.
3: know?
1: Hmm. Bri?
5: When my wife goes to get her hair done, she is gone for at least 10 hours. And they're
1: honest to gosh.
5: Gossiping, they're laughing, they're having like the time of their lives.
1: Honest to gosh, and I am not buying the hair takes that long.
2: Yes, it does.
1: No, you guys all got together, had a committee meeting and said, here's what we're going to tell our fellas. We're going to say the hair really takes that long.
2: It depends on what you're getting, but like my appointments are usually about 6 hours.
1: Uh-huh.
2: We run out of things to talk about.
1: Really?
2: That's how long it goes.
1: Yeah.
2: Honestly.
1: Okay. I don't think they're doing 6 hours of work on that hair.
2: It's 6 hours. Yes.
1: 6 hours?
2: Yes.
3: But how much of it is just like sitting there waiting for things to dry?
2: She's working that. No. So you are under the heater for like maybe 10 seconds while the color. Or
1: 10 seconds?
2: 10 minutes.
1: Holy
2: 10 minutes
1: cow,
2: while the color sets.
1: 10 minutes? You're gone for like 6 to 10 hours.
2: That's
1: or something.
2: Just the heat while the color sets.
1: Hombre.
2: Why would I lie about how much time I'm spending at
1: because
2: the hairdresser?
1: Because all of you got together and you're preparing for each other. It's kind of like when actors go, oh, when you kiss somebody in a love scene on TV, it's actually really awkward, honey. I don't enjoy it at all. Okay. Robin, jump in here. What are you jealous of when it comes to your spouse or partner's life?
6: So my husband is able to work from home. I'm a nurse. So I have to go to the hospital. I'm jealous of him being able to just stay home.
1: I know. It's so great, right? You got to put the scrubs on. You got to go in, do all your work. And gosh, wouldn't it be nice if the patients just came to you, to your front door?
6: Just like, actually, no.
1: Yeah, imagine that.
4: I'm here. Take a look at this, Robin. It's leaking. What do you think of this?
1: Robin, what type of nurse are you? What's your designation, I guess?
6: I'm a labor and delivery nurse.
1: Oh, wow.
2: Oh, my goodness.
1: That's going to be amazing.
6: Yeah, so babies don't really deliver too much at home, or I wouldn't want them delivering at my home.
1: Yeah. Do you have kids yourself?
6: Yes, I have 3.
1: So if you were recommending somebody, would you say natural childbirth, water birth, at home with the lady that helps out? I forget what that name is called.
2: Like a doula.
6: A doula.
1: Dua Lipa.
2: Yeah. Doula.
1: At home with Dua Lipa, yes.
7: Please.
1: Take the shot. What would you say? What's your recommendation?
6: I mean, it's to each their own.
1: Right. Did you take the epidural?
6: I know personally. Oh, yes. All 3 times.
1: And she only has 2 kids. Get it? Just take
6: I
1: a bunch
6: have
1: of epidurals
6: three boys.
1: For fun.
3: Oh, okay. Got it. Okay.
1: Yeah, never mind.
3: No. I got it.
1: Got it. All right, Robin. Well, thanks for doing what you're doing.
6: Thanks.
1: Tell your husband we said hello, and he's got a cush job. My wife works from home, too, so I get it.
6: I aspire to be her job.
1: Oh, my God. So many people want to be Leilani. Let me ask you a question. If you were Leilani, why are you covering your mouth? Why are you in shock? Would you be a bit more, I don't know, thankful to your husband in certain ways?
6: I bet Leilani does a lot for you.
1: You don't know you weren't there. She does. She's wonderful. Stop covering your mouth. There's a lot of shock in this room.
2: I'm speechless right there.
1: They have turned whiter than they already were.
2: Wow.
1: All right. Thanks for calling, Robin. Have a great day, okay?
6: All right. You too.
1: Yeah, thanks. I'll try. I don't know if I will or not now. Might be a rough day for me. 106 WCO. Later.

0: 106 WCOD, Doug and Jen have the day off today. This is Valentine in the morning. We're just filling in.
1: All right, going to wrap things up around here. 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
0: Have a great, great Thursday. We'll catch you guys tomorrow morning for Friday. Got happy news tomorrow if you want to reach out ahead of time. 31043 is our text line. 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

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Hey, it's Delaney, a little bit after 9. 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I have a way to make it even better, and I'll tell you how in about

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1: In my opinion, Taylor and Travis should have played Bruno Mars, Risk It All, at their wedding, because I think it's perfect for that. But they had Paul McCartney and Stevie Nicks sing. That's pretty cool. Here's Miley.

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Olivia Dean, Man I Need. I have a feeling that the Minions movie is going to have another huge weekend this weekend at the box office, but you know what else is hanging in there? Toy Story 5 still doing just as good. It's 10.

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Somber with Homewrecker. Hey, I do have some good news. Tomorrow's Friday. That's always good news, right? Here's Taylor.

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1: Hozier and too sweet. Katy Perry over the 4th of July weekend had tweeted, "Baby, you're a 250-year-old firework." Thought it was pretty cute. Here's ET.

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Somber and back to friends. 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

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Oh my gosh, I'm so excited that tomorrow's Friday. 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

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Sienna Spyro on Die on this Hill. I wonder if Selena Gomez has told anybody anything about Taylor Swift's wedding, because there was a tight NDA. Did you see the CEO of AMC Theaters got in trouble? He had posted some stuff.

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1: Sabrina Carpenter and Espresso. 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

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Hi, it's me, Delayda. And did you know we're giving away 4 packs of tickets to the Barnstable County Fair? It's coming up July 20th through the 26th. And all you need to do is listen to my friend Kevin every weekday afternoon. He's got your chance to win here on 106 WCOD.

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Bruno Mars making us feel great on a Thursday afternoon, giving us the energy that we need to get through the rest of this afternoon.

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Hi, it's me, Delano, with you. 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

0: 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Bruno Mars and Risk It All. So romantic, Bruno. We love you. Hey, did you see that Halloween candy has already started to hit store shelves?
1: Yeah,
0: I can't believe it. I just want to enjoy summer a little bit longer. I don't want Summerween to begin.

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1: Is it Friday yet? Toby Knapp is my name. No, it's not. We have one more day, but I think we can make it. Anyway, hi there. How's your day going? 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
1: Thursday afternoon, it is Toby Knapp, Taylor Swift coming up in just minutes. Also Justin Bieber, Benson Boone in a few. And now Sam Smith, it's called Stay With Me. Oh, I will, and I'll hold you till the sun comes up.

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1: Just past 3 o'clock, Toby Knapp is my name on this National Video Game Day, also Thursday, July 9th. 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

I am Toby Knapp, 106 WCOD, the Barnstable County Fair. It's July 20th through the 26th. Would you like a four-pack of tickets? 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

0: play it. 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
1: Ooh, Animal Crossing.
0: Okay, Animal Crossing. That's good. What in particular about this game makes it so addictive to you?
1: It's like a girl video game. 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
1: Tracy with an I. Toby Knapp is my name. 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So what game do you love? You sit down.

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1: Looks to me like he had a great time at Taylor Swift's wedding to Travis Kelce. That was last weekend. I wonder how he's going to top it all this weekend. Ed Sheeran, any plans? It's called Shiver.

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1: In case you missed the news, Taylor Swift got married. Yeah. The wedding of the century. Just in case you missed it. Toby Knapp is my name. Hang out. I don't want you to miss Green Day, Ella Langley, or Miles Smith. All of this and more coming up.

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1: Soapy Nap is my name, just past 5 o'clock. 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

I am Toby Knapp, 106 WCOD, the Barnstable County Fair. It's July 20th through the 26th. Would you like a four-pack of tickets? 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
1: I am Toby Knapp, and her name is Colby Calais. You have to say it that way. Don't say Calliot or anything like that, because it will make her quite frustrated. I might have committed that mortal sin once upon a time. I called her Calliot. Oh, boy.

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1: Just past 6 o'clock. Good evening. Toby Knapp is my name. Hang out for Somber. Also, Billie Eilish, Taylor Swift, even some NSYNC, because why not? Now, Maroon 5 and Christina Aguilera.

I am Toby Knapp, 106 WCOD, the Barnstable County Fair. It's July 20th through the 26th. Would you like a four-pack of tickets? Kevin, every weekday afternoon has your chance to win. It's 10.

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1: Feels good to be in your world on a Thursday evening as we count down the moments until Friday. We just have to get through the rest of these Thursday moments first. Hang out for me for a few. Sabrina Carpenter on the way. Miley on the way. Also Bruno Mars. And yes, I can take care of your musical needs. You just have to tell me what you need so I can attempt to take care of it for you. Tap that talkback microphone. Tell me what's on your mind. And we'll see what happens.
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1: Hey, it's Shannon O. Are you a big adrenaline junkie? 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